Let's go. Time to get up. Up to some higher ground. Flip it around like this. Do it. 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I'm gonna bring you up. You never wanna come down. Yo, I had enough of that

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The small and the huge, the beauty in all the struggle, and myself as part of it. In time, those moments stick to you and shape your flesh and mind. Core memory.

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And I want you to know, it ain't about complaining, it's about maintaining. You know what I'm talking about? Don't ever become content, because you will repent. You feel that? Go get it. That's your life. Go live it. Pass me my Hennessy and my grandma, yeah. If you will.

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Look at me, I'm happy. 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Be happy. I give you my phone number. When you worry, call me and make you happy.

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Don't bring everybody down like this. Don't worry. It will soon pass, whatever it is. Don't worry, be happy. I'm not worried.

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Straight up. Yo, after all that clout you chase, how the fuck you still out of shape? They would've been gave my flowers if I was fake. Native from York, hate. If I was from out of state, then I'd be Drake. But who am I to complain? Paper planes, plain James, tourbillons and day-days. What a difference a day makes. I was just spraying a playmate in her face. Now she banging gang baby cakes, think she playing in my face. But I know the game, therefore I know where to place my faith. Ace of spades are ways, gotta call a spade a spade. It's a shame you got champagne taste, but Kool-Aid for brains. Margiela tabbies. I done fucked all the baddies like Carmelo Anthony. Cut off so many freaks that fancy me, you might randomly meet an amputee. Bitches missing hands and feet like some damn Marines. Wearing fatigues, blackberry brandy in a canteen, looking like antifreeze. You need a man to fix everything, you a mechanic's dream. It's rare you see these hands in grease. The only chance of the beers is Santorini, Greece. You chasing rings, but I'm a champion in the streets. But even when on a stack team, nothing is guaranteed. Bitch, what you think? I'm running a charity. To receive a bag from me is feeding your vanity. It's like I'm Prince of Vanity. You trigger, but everything you're seeing on Instagram's fantasy. Beauty is temporary, like an Airbnb. When the cameras leave, the mastery turns back to a Camry. This is where you choose between food or candy. Friends or family, a man handsome as me, a chimpanzee. If you're scared to compete, you can't win the Grand Prix. And that's me.

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Save your money, quit paying motherfuckers for Jerry Curls, quit paying motherfuckers for Primes, save your money, start your own business. 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
2: She don't need to go on the bar, she don't need to go on the bar, she don't need to go on the bar, she don't need to go on the bar, she don't need to go on the bar, she don't need to go on the bar, she don't need to go on the bar, she don't need to go on the bar, she don't need to go on the bar, she don't need to go on the bar, she don't need to go on the bar, she don't need to go on the bar, she don't need to go on the bar, she don't need to go on the bar, she don't need to go on the bar, she don't need to go on the bar, she don't need to go on the bar, she don't need to go on the bar, she don't need to go on the bar, she don't need to go on the bar, she don't need to go on the bar, she don't need to go on the bar, she don't need to go on the bar, she don't need to go on the bar, she don't need to go on the bar, she don't need to go on the bar, she don't need to go on the bar, she don't need to go on the bar, she don't need to go on the bar, she don't need to go on the bar, she don't need to go on the bar, she don't need to go on the bar, she don't need to go on the bar, she don't need to go on the bar, she don't need

hustle no rock and roll unless your name's Brewster, cause Brewster's a punk. Three. Parents let go cause it's magic in the air. Criticizing rap shows you're out of order. Stop looking, listen to the phrase in Fred Astaire's, and don't get offended while Mace Dosey does your daughter. A dry camera roll system is now set. Fly around the store under Daisy Productions. It stands for the inner sound, y'all, and y'all can bet that the action's not a trick, but show.

0: six. We got 18 all together, if we can get them all together.
1: Six times three is 18, three times six.
0: I got six in my right hand, six in my left hand, six on my head. You got six in your pocket. Put them all on the floor, and that's 24.
1: Six times four is 24. Four times six.
0: I got six red hens. They laid five eggs each. All the eggs hatched out, and the yard was full of 30 little chicks.
1: Six times five is 30. Five times six.
0: One fine day, they all started in delay. I got 36 eggs and I took them in the house and I put them in boxes. Six eggs each, six boxes.
1: Oh, six times six is 36. Six times six.
0: Going to the candy store. I take six of these and six of these and six of those. Six of them and six of the others. And also six of the red and six of the white and six of the blue. I put them in one bag. That's 42.
1: Six times seven.

0: six. Nine hungry men had $6 each. And that's 54 bucks, but they were out of luck. 54 bucks won't buy dinner downtown, not for nine. Then there were six hungry men. They had $9 each.
1: Yeah!
0: And they went downtown, and the waiter said, sit down. Oh, it makes a big difference how you spread it around.
2: Six times nine is 54. Nine times six.
0: See that prince over there, huh?
1: Yeah.
0: The one with the fuzzy hair. He's got six rings on every finger. He don't wash no dishes, not with 60 diamonds.
2: Six times 10 is 60. 10 times six.
0: He brought along 11 camels. Now, ain't that nice?
1: Ain't that nice?
0: Each one loaded down with six casks of oil and spice. Brought quite a price.
2: Six times 11 is 66. 11 times six.
0: He had 12 wives. He better be rich. Each one had six kids, six children each.
2: 6 times 12 is 72, 12 times 6.
0: But me, I got 6.
1: I got 6.
0: That's all there is.
1: But that's all there is.
0: 6 times 1 is 6.
2: 6 times 1 is 6.
0: 1 times 6.
2: 1 times 6.
0: I got 6.
1: I got 6.
0: That's all there is.
1: But that's all there is.

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Without a warning, I found he was gone. Why did he do it? How could he do it? He never did it.

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I wanna go to Marseille and enjoy you. I want those guys in your DMs to talk to themselves and then tell all their friends that they know you. I wanna make you forget about your ex. I want you overthinking all your texts. I want the neighbors to hear you yell. Told me she's a CEO, I can tell. So you do you and I'll do me. But when we come together, it's, when we come together, it's a fuck.